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Yeah, they're moving down to Texas,

0: 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Just let me know if you're gonna go.
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and she brings me water. And I dream in the evening, and she brings me wine.

There's a great hot desert south of Mexicali. And if you don't got water, you better not go

last resort of diplomacy, then couldn't we just as well say that terrorism